Sometimes the finest silk hides the sharpest blade. And the softest voice can cut you the deepest. She didn't steal my heart. She combed it right out of my chest and made it feel

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1: Hey, I'm Groove. But they call me Jazz. My crime is music. I'm going under here in jail, but I'm gonna break out and go out and play. Take my axe.

0: 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Különleges koncertek itt a Jazzin.
1: We got a very, very special guest here tonight. I'm not gonna spoil the surprise, which is gonna come in this song. It's a song by the Isley Brothers, one of my favorites, and it's called For the Love of You.

0: 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A jazz élőben az igazi.
1: Okay, right now we have a very, very, very special guest. Somebody I really, really admire. I think it's wonderful that he came all the way over here to do this two songs with me. Please give a big, big welcome for the one and only Dave Stewart.

0: said, boy, if the DJ's up there, he's not really doing nothing. You know, he's just scratching over the DAT. And basically what we do is press up instrumental tracks to everything we do, because when rap started, what they did was, which was so cool,
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0: 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Együtt vagyunk.
1: Love hides in the strangest places. Love hides in familiar faces. Love comes when you least expect it.